0: I haven't seen you in ages, Terry.
1: Yeah, it's been fucking while, mate.
0: I got a story. I'll tell you.

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1: I swear, swearing wasn't meant like that.
0: Make-up, make-out, shake him. 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Die Karma-Polizei kommt bei dir vorbei. Make-up, make-out, shake him.

Nothing here is sacred, dear. 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

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All things sacred.

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1: Oh, Afrobeat will grow into a global thing with time. 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

0: Hands on a casket, hand full of soil. Hand a rose to the widow. She lays it tastefully angled down and to the right. The mahogany and the white contrast nicely, as well as the black tie attire. The air of this event, somebody was important, but a distant stare proves too strong to ignore it. Little window on the ground floor of the chapel and a face pressed up against it make fog breath. Highlights a fading heart. Raindrops on the hood of the Eldorado, her acrylics clicking on the headlight, her bubblegum popping, her head slightly angled, down and to the right. And her angel pendant dangling like a lynched bird, space for her last prayer, pained like a pinched nerve, awaiting a last word, posture reading last straw. Tempered stance of her partner is palpable, even out of the frame, and without her naming his crime, he must be prostrate like a last prayer, awaiting a last word. Posture reading fuck. Whiteboard, multicolored lines in dry erase, roughly angled down and to the right. This is right before the leap through the open window, but in the moment it's all smiles and perfectly crowned teeth.
1: Perfectly crowned teeth.
0: Someone looking secretary, no offense, but that's the air she gives off with a pleated skirt and neatly tucked in blouse.
1: Tucked in blouse.
0: Holds a phone as if it were a scarier event that these executives who read her work don't even know about.
1: And
0: frozen in this pantomime, a moment where it happened, time would split off with a fix to make its mighty mountains cry. Curled lip and terror eyes, a giveaway of what she hides. The backside of the picture dated 1929. All of these photos tucked neatly in a box and hidden in a sock drawer underneath the bed. Memories are gobos making shadows on the locked present that has been fixed, so it's best to leave them dead. Don't bother with it, live lobotomy. Split the bottle better, drink the god and leave the past behind for the fire. Don't nobody want these Polaroids. Don't bother with it, live the light aside. Split a spliff together, smoke the god and leave the past behind for the fire. Don't nobody want these Polaroids. Hands in the air, half eyes wide, half eyes smiling, and a couple others with their heads covered up, too afraid to look. The track slopes down and to the right. Rough guess 2 seconds from the top of the drop. The exhilaration on the faces of the riders more than worth the price tag of the printout, which was also way too high. Time stamped by mullet length and neon Billabong logo, and fitted cap with hologram sticker on the underside that certainly won't last till the ride comes to a stop. Peace signs and wide grins in the foreground. In the background is a great powerful cascade of water falling from way out of frame, down and to the right. It's way out of place to say and way out of time, but ain't it strange that both these kids are dead? Anyway, the deep green of the foliage so definitively wild, people used to drive to places like this just to escape. If you look close, you can see the early fiber optic cable stretching out into the jungle, the beginning of the end. A still life in motion, one of those night traffic shots. The long exposure makes the taillights stretch ad infinitum. Down and to the right, red tiger striping the city street so it reads raver. This is before the riots. Ghostly in the out of focus, high rises are rising as they're wont to do, contorting just like trees looking for sun. Mostly to the left, you'll notice piling up like nothing new the boxes for the shanties that these buildings would become.
1: Buildings
0: would be toppled by the potholes, here they are before they sunk. Like on hold for glottal stops approaching with the sun. For choking on the words they never said so soon, the running from the end of life that no one really figured had begun. All of these photos tucked neatly in a box and hidden in a sock drawer underneath the bed. Memories are demons trying to burn the edges of the present that has been fixed, so it's best to leave them dead. Don't bother with it, live lobotomy. Split the bottle better, drink the god and leave the past behind for the fire. Don't nobody want these Polaroids. Don't bother with it, live the light aside. Split the spliff together, smoke the god and leave the past behind for the fire. Don't nobody want these Polaroids.

Oh yeah, I'm gonna search for another effect for the track. 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No, it's not an effect pedal. I think it's gonna be cool actually. I tried it before and everybody loved it. Yeah, even some friends couldn't get over it, you know? Yeah, we're gonna put it to the back. And like your echo actually, and it's gonna be something like psychedelic. You see.

0: not to mention Mr. Humanitarian, Mr. Dynamite, and the hardest working man in show.
1: Well, let's hear some sounds.
0: I don't think so.
1: Stereo broken?
0: No, it's just something I do by myself. But when I hear James, I have to dance. You know, like James, go crazy. I can't help it. And I'm usually alone when I do it.
2: That's cool, man. I can respect that.

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credits roll, find the finance game. 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

0: Okay, guys. It's a C.
1: This is a F major 7.
0: We played that before at my church. You know that.
1: F major 7 to a G.
0: It's all simple, Leonard. Ain't nothing complicated about it.
1: Yeah, that's all you gotta do.
0: Then.
1: That's all it is. That's all the only three changes, basically.
0: And then
1: F
0: back to C.
1: Three times.
0: To be used by you. To be you.
1: You say it three times.
0: By you, Lord. To be used by you.
1: Let's start to do the song.